0: La conexión no termina aquí. ¡Súmate!
1: If you can't love yourself, how in the hell you gonna love somebody else? Can I get an amen here?
2: You gotta ask me. Yeah, I'm going to the party, but I'm not going to my friends. I need a love.